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When you're feeling down, with no driving wheels. You got plenty of money, but it ain't no use. 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

Don't you know that everybody tells Junior that somebody done hoodoo the hoodoo man. Look at here. Good God Almighty.